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3: 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Our colors will fade eventually, so if our time is running out, day after day, we'll make the mundane a masterpiece. Oh my, my, oh my, my love, I take one look at you, you're taking me out.

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1: I'm trying to love you like you're supposed to be loved.
0: Baby girl, just give it to me.
1: I'm trying to love you like you're supposed to be loved.
2: Los 40. 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